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1: 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In the prison of your mind. 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That's what they want you to do. Look at you. What makes you ashamed of being you?
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0: Somebody say, thank you, Lord. Thank you, Lord. Thank you, Lord. One more time. Thank you, Lord. Thank you, Lord.
1: WhatsApp de la radio 299-4-167-876.